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If this is for you, just take it into a deeper walk with him. 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So if there's a part of you that has struggled to be with God, at this very moment, I want you to open up your heart and say, you know what, Lord Jesus, I'm ready for deeper. I'm ready for more. Hey, there's a song that says, I'm tired of the status quo. Yeah.

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Highly lifted high, exalted, seated at the right hand of the Father, where he has placed you also. By reason of what he has done for you on the cross of Calvary, you are therefore now partakers. My God, can you just slip your hands up in the air? Worship is a response to what we know that he has done for us. If you are truly grateful for the love of Christ, for his person, for the gift of Jesus, can you just lift your hands and bless him?

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The emperor of the universe, master of the same who does not change like dollar rates. Do you be bow and not a madioha? I won't chop the bread of life, you can't add your place as mama. As an oloje, I know the belly full. Until I met you with the one who makes his belly full. Some say there is no border, but that comes from the belly of fools who have failed to accept truth. Because only the truth will make the fish run from the pepper soup. This is truth that sets free. I have met you with the one who speaks to light, and light will not refuse him. So who am I to stand against the Allah, but I know the one who is close in fire, the one who

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So tell your neighbor, Merry Christmas. 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If Christmas was Brigadier General, then I stand at ease. There's a feeling that comes with knowing the one behind the Brigadier General, then I stand at ease. There's a feeling that comes with knowing the one behind the tree. Hey, Timori, it's high time.

them. 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Eat my words like I did King Kong. And anybody try to tell you that you're because then you be King Kong. Nobody's touching a God, but he's made you a God. You are the John Wayne Mighty, and I'm not talking Duncan Mighty. Because does he speak and then not act? Does he promise and not fulfill? To search his understanding is impossible. He's the very God, our able God. Every other God is a poor imitation of his being and nature. Are we ready? Aradaba sundeli adandos. Radaba sutele katosa. Radaba so. Let rivers of living water burst forth. Eradaba sundele kosa. Something happens in the atmosphere when God appears. Sits on the praises of men. There is an extent of identity like the woman at the well. Jacob becomes Israel. Mourning becomes dancing. And the entire earth dobales. Creator of the universe. The one who does not change like shifting shadows. The almighty Jagu Jagu. Ologunto Jagu Toto Shagu. The one who fights to win. I'm talking about the Arabata Riviti. The God who doesn't work with time and never delays like African time. Check your time and you will see it is never too late for the author of time. He's been God all his life. He's bigger than Project Mbappe. He sent his son to pay the price. This transaction was faster than Pompey. I'm talking about the Ogibo, the mighty God. The one who speaks a word and it comes to pass. Church is anointed and go see where Pharaoh and the men they drown. When men they para, God be the paracetamol waiting to make a man calm down. I want you to the bread of life, you can't add your grace as Bama. Every word I speak is Rema, and every time God speaks another. Our number one Odeshi. Who can touch you and go free? David tried, but go hot pass kiri kiri. Because our weapons of warfare are not carnal, but mighty through God to the pulling down of strongholds. Because when his glory comes, dead things must come back to life when they encounter the resurrection and the life. Men must hunger and thirst after righteousness and eat of the bread of life. The devil has come to steal, kill, and destroy, but he has come that we may have life. For he has given us everything that pertains to life. The words that I speak to, they are spirit and they are life.

Do you not know who you are, child of God? There's an authority you carry. It's why Esther could enter the king's palace without perishing. Every word she spoke was a decree, and I'm Esther with a decree. I enter the king's palace without perishing. The lame start to walk. Imagine the arrow is stepping, the blind start to see. Dry bones come alive. Fire fell on tongues like the day of Pentecost. Men begin to kabash. Zombies receive life. The wicked abandon their calabash and walk to the sacrificial lamb. The blood of sprinkling is sweeter than egg pan cooker with envy. God, we've tasted and we've seen. Your baby has a sweet tooth for your jedi, I need. The sugar in my gari, you make me rise. I'm higher than the Burj Khalifa. The King Yeshua, I want to be the baby in your manger.

0: Teach this thunder silence and let your voice rumble like thunder in the quiet. Shabrande sikaisha, radabasute. This is a testament that God is good, and there is nothing to you can do. His blood speaks better things than that of Abel. We stand gallant because our senior man is able. I've tasted and I've seen, and my belly has become fuller. This is proof that the fountain of life is the giver of life. This is why we thirst and drink of him to survive. We have seven notions that you told my belly to flow rivers of living. Have you met with the Agune Chemba, the lion that guards the universe? When we run out of business, he stands as our chamber of commerce.
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0: To come, assuming. Even if you try, give Zobo, he must turn to wine. This is the miracle that it is impossible for God to lie. Are we not proof that such a God exists? And such a God is merciful, and is why we call him King. The consistent one. I need you to see his faithfulness in Hebrews 4:1. Surrounded with a cloud of witnesses, I see an army of angels and the hosts of heaven shouting, "Holy, holy, holy!" Who would say that those born of God alone, even in the depth of sin, I see the Master all around me.

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0: we're going to stay there for a while. 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
0: A shukapia, manana na talks. 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

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In this particular moment, destinies will be altered. I am telling you what God is saying. 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That thing you desire, God is giving it to you right now. 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
0: Yes, sir.
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0: 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In my life, I'm acknowledging you for who you are. And Danzakira, darling Jesus, oh my darling Jesus, you are wonderful. I love you so, my darling. Oh my darling Jesus. Out of the abundance of the heart, the mouth go talk. Life not relay, but we will not fear experience delay because overtaking is allowed. So no matter how traffic want to hold up, we know if you go slow. Jesus, Omeka Naya, you dey show us excess love. You are a capable God who will not only put you in front of our melody. You are our melody. Because only you matter. Only you make sense. At the center of it all, it is you that we see. You are God from beginning to the end. There is no place for argument. Now you dey make us jollof. Now you dey make us argument. But to those people, they go through some certain things. Now Ebezi, now Chuku, now so. Walk by faith and not by sight. It is not by power, it is not by might. Baba, for you to generate power, you don't need to become Kanji down. Because no be Nepa, they give the sunlight. I said, for you to generate power, Baba, you don't need to become Kanji down. Because no be Nepa, they give the sunlight. So no matter how the situation won't take be, if you like make it turn highness, our faith will never stagger. I said, no matter how the situation won't take be, if you like make it turn highness, our faith will never stagger. For you to become breadwinner, you don't need to get over, no. How you gonna supply our daily bread when you don't get bakery? Way maker, jealous beggar, they learn work where you day. Promise keeper, we don't rely on government for minimum wage. Although it may sound strange, but the truth of the matter be say you can never change. So you know they sleep, you know they slumber. With you, there is no retreat, no surrender. For our matter, you know if you pipe low because you know be plumber. I say with you, there is no retreat, no surrender. You know the sleep, you know the slumber. For our matter, you know if you pipe low because you know be plumber. They say body they sweet us. In the presence of God, there is fullness of joy. What in the world they kill for? You give us make good day, they play like toy. So we live above the systems of this world. They know if you tell us stay here because Jesus is taking care of us back picking with them for daycare. I say we live above the systems of this world. They know if you tell us stay here because Jesus is taking care of us past speaking with him for daycare. Lord Jesus, I beg, no vex. Me, I want to ask you this question. How you take feed 5,000 people with 5 loaves and 2 fishes? What do you make us understand? You say, God, no, they do small jobs. I say, Lord Jesus, I beg, no vex. How you take feed 5,000 people with 5 loaves and 2 fishes? What do you make us understand? You say, God, no, they do small. God, you used to be who you be. Nobody reach you. Some trust in horses. Some trust in chariots. Some trust in the economy and the government of their countries. But we put our trust in the name of the Lord. Our ever-present help in times of need. We have confidence in you. We can trust in you because your guarantee no be trust bank. We can bank on you because with you there is no insufficient fund. Lord Jesus, now you be the first person to go cashless. Maybe you keep Peter your ATM card, make you go withdraw Bitcoin from fish mouth. I say, Lord Jesus, now you be the first person to go cashless. You give Peter your ATM card, make you use go withdraw Bitcoin from fish mouth. For you to turn our life around, you don't need to anchor for roundabout. God of Abraham, Isaac, and Jacob, I am standing on a solid rock. My foundation is solid, you don't need Mary Kay. I say, God of Abraham, Isaac, and Jacob, I say, I'm standing on a solid rock. My foundation is solid, you don't need Mary Kay. Say God can provide all your needs according to his riches in glory. God know they selfish because he know like this man. I say God can provide all our needs according to his riches in glory. God know they selfish because he know like this man. So no matter what you who say, we can never be a beggar. I say no matter what you who say, we can never be a beggar. But why would the hidden range and the people imagine a venting by saying a joke? But he that seated in the heaven shall laugh because not joke. I say, why would he hidden range? And the people imagine a venting by saying a joke. But he that sitteth in the heaven go laugh, because not joke. So no matter how many times they go post up for billboard, post up for different social media platforms just to get our attention, we have a blessed assurance. We have a blessed assurance. Because the anointing upon our life, not the pamper egg, they break the yoke. Can you look at someone and say, the anointing upon my life? Say, not the pamper egg, it will break the yoke. Say, the anointing upon my family. You know the pamper egg, it will break the yoke. The anointing upon my career. You know the pamper egg, it will break the yoke. So when you run out on your own, it is called race. But when God run out for you, it is called grace. I say when you run out on your own, it is God. But when God run out for you, it is God. When you run out on your own, it is God. But when God run out for you, it is God. So we function with supernatural speed. We don't just come here like that. Now grace carry us come, no be your card, man. So can you look at someone and say, now grace carry me come? Say, no be your card, man. Say, now grace, they move me. No be your card, man. Wofiala. What can I say, Minister Victor Thompson? Can we get that? Minister Victor! Minister Victor!
1: Thank you. Can you give it up for Lyrical HI? I love you permanently.
0: Worry! Are you ready for Victor Thompson? You are not loud enough. Worry, are you ready for Victor Thompson?

Cause my father, he has won it all, and I know before. You didn't hear? I'm a stallion, and I ride on like a champion. Cause my father, he has won it all, and I know before. Go ahead and switch.

0: take some.
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0: Let me tell you the gospel truth. 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Let me tell you another truth. Those sessions we just had, Jesus wants it. That was, Jesus actually took those ones for himself. Your energy is 1,000%. Guys, and you know something tonight? You know something tonight? A friend of mine left the US. Can you drop it just a little bit on my ears? A friend of mine left the US, left everything he was doing, came to surprise me. Teach me how to pray. You wait now. You don't even know who I'm talking about. Ezebube. 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Let me tell you, he's in the house tonight. 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I be Quake. And that's all. I can never understand. Guys, it's packed tonight. 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

0: 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Is there any fantastic rapper here? Who is the fantastic rapper now? Oya, come outside. Come outside. Wait. What is your handle?
1: Sir?
0: What is your handle on Instagram?
1: Mr. Gold Olori.
0: So wait, we agree that if Mr. Gold Olori delivers tonight, like the 7,000, maybe 8,000 people here will go and follow him. Do we agree?
1: Everything I've been wanting manifesting.
0: Are you ready?
1: Everything you've been wanting manifesting. Everything you've been wanting, ding, ding, ding.
0: The floor is yours.
1: Say that ain't go come, no be by my power now, Lua day in Rome. They say the life I cause, for me I no be talk. That Jesus on my cross, singing Jesus on the cross. See, everything where I want, say, now ain't go come, oh. And I follow Jesus, see, I no retire, say. I follow Jesus and I follow forever, yeah. This year, blessings, eh. This year, goodness. This year, good news. So they follow. Bola. Everything.
0: Make some. Ah! Wait. Who has my phone? Go and follow him. Mr. What?
1: Mr. Gold Olori.
0: And. Why are you rushing me now? Is it because IP Quake is here?
1: Kitiem walk pewe. Ogeno se woruno. Uyere ogo. Eh, ogeno se.
0: With Jesus joy.
1: Okay, no, sir, we're gonna.

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1: God no go shame.
0: 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Can you help me? 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
1: who will stand for you?
0: These people not ready. If God be for you,
1: who will stand for you?
0: If God be for you now,
1: all right.
0: Are you ready?

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It's simple. It says,

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Somebody say butter jaw. See how we go to him. Anything that is not of God in your life, you see. I don't want to know where it came from. I come in the name of Jesus, you must know.

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1: Amarachi.
0: So, we have done the vibe check. So now let's go from the top. Are you ready now?

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Only Jesus. Only Jesus. We set your love as a seal upon our hearts. As we're finishing our prayer room set today, we just want to thank Jesus for the cross.

0: the glory of the cross. We've been singing about the glory the whole time. Jesus, we've been singing about the cross. And we say thank you for the cross of Calvary.
1: Thank you, Jesus.
0: We say thank you for the blood that was shed. We say thank you for the blood that speaks a better word. We say thank you for your body that was given. We say thank you for your body that was broken, bruised for our transgressions. Bruised for our transgressions. Your blood shed that we might be saved. Oh, the glory. The glory that poured forth from your side. The glory that poured forth from your hands. The glory that poured forth from your feet. The glory that poured forth from your crown. Yeah. The glory that steadily dripped from your feet to the foot of the cross through the ages to our hearts. Cleansed us, washed us, saved us, sanctified us, purified us, loved us, healed us. The glory of the cross. We thank you for the cross. Come on, can we lift it up one more time? We thank you for the cross. We thank you. We thank you. We thank you for the glory of the cross. Thank you, Jesus. Thank you, Jesus.
2: To use, we have kind of, I don't want to use the word bastardized, but I'm trying to find the right word, but somehow the concept of church, we have gotten it wrong somewhere. That's the truth. We have gotten the concept of church wrong somewhere. We have focused on the minor, right? And left the major. So when you find churches, we are more concerned about the buildings than the people. Meanwhile, when Jesus was speaking, he was speaking to Peter. And it says, upon you, I build my church, and the gate of hell will not prevail. But what we have right now is the organization. We are more concerned about the workings of the organization or the organizational part of church. So things are running smoothly. The ACs work, the light works. You know, the car parks, people can come with, you know, their children departments, their different parts, you know, that we are concerned about different groups and different groups in the church. The facility of the church, how the church is working and running. We have edifices, big buildings that need a lot to run. I mean, if you live in Nigeria, I know you don't live in Nigeria for some of you because this is going to the ends of the earth, but I live in Nigeria. If you live in Nigeria, I mean, we have edifices, we have to use generator to power because we barely have light sometimes. And, you know, to run that generator, you have to get diesel. Sometimes we don't even have diesel for some, it's fuel. But all of these things, I believe, is to make a place conducive for people to come and worship. And honestly, the people coming to worship, they don't live in church. I'm talking about the organization. Nobody lives in church. If you'll agree with me, nobody lives in church building. We just come to meet. People go out. People go into life. people do their business in life. And so sometimes we are focused more on the church and the once or twice we meet, and I'm talking about the building, than the people who would take the word and the message to the ends of the earth, who would take the word and the message to their workplace, who would take the word and the message to their offices, their business places, the marketplace, in every other area. We have not equipped them as much as we have equipped our buildings. Our buildings are good looking. We change the chairs. We make it more comfortable. We increase the AC. The people sometimes are even too cold to worship their God. But we haven't spent time to build the people so that when they're out, when they're faced with challenges, when they are faced with, you know, all manner of things, they can stand. And somehow the Lord used COVID to bring our mind to that reality. We had buildings, but we couldn't go. We had buildings, we couldn't go there. And so suddenly, church online became a new and more encouraged and normal thing. And people begin to realize, or began to realize, that they can actually serve and worship the Lord wherever they are. They can actually know the Lord wherever they are. They can actually hold up His banner wherever they are. And people started to find God themselves. And I believe that's why Prevailing Borderless Church is starting. It is not to do the norm again. We have branches. We keep opening branches. It's not to do the norm again. It's not to do the norm again. It is Prevailing Borderless. So when you go online, you can literally reach different part of the world. Thank God for technology. Through Jesus. And so you realize that when you come online, when you go on air, what you say, what you do is important, because you can literally affect the people and change their lives. And so with COVID, we began to change our orientation to understand that we need to focus more on the people. Focus more on the people. Build the people. Let them have stamina. Scripture says they that know their God will be strong and they will do excellent. Not they that know their church building. They that know their God. They that know the Bible. They that know what the word of the Lord says. They will be strong and they will do exploit. And that's the reason we are singing this song. So that you have understanding. And you understand that you are the church. I am the church. And scripture says the church of the Lord will prevail. And the gate of hell will not be able to stand it. So we say, Lord, let your church prevail. In every land, in every city. Let your church prevail in every land, in every city.

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Oh Lord, let no man boast. We give you glory.

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0: returns.
1: See, Jesus returns or calls you home. 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
1: Yes, Jesus, yes, Jesus, yes, Jesus.
0: Most blessed, most glorious, the Ancient of Days.

0: Jesus, you've carved that old drum dry. 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
1: hey.
0: Who is like you, loved in all the earth?
1: Oh,
0: matchless love and beauty,
1: and this what?

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1: Nothing can satisfy me.
0: You, oh, Jesus Lord.

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1: Nothing in this world will satisfy.
0: I commit
1: nothing
0: it.
1: Nothing can satisfy.
0: I commit it.
1: Nothing can satisfy. Jesus, you're the... You keep overflowing.

0: we have Jesus, we have everything.
1: We have Jesus, we have everything.
0: Oh, we have everything.
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0: you. We have Jesus, we have everything.
3: This world will satisfy.
0: Bible says, seek ye first
1: the kingdom of God and His righteousness.
0: Every other thing will be added unto.

disaster.

If you are living, move.

0: like Jesus. In you I live and move and have my being.
1: Hey,
0: hey.
2: You I live and move and have my being.
1: That's the confidence we have.
0: Yeah.
2: In you I live and move and have my being.
1: Because we know
2: not

0: solution to it all. The solution to it all. Whatever it is, whatever it is, it's the solution to it all.
1: The solution we need. Jesus.
2: What is causing that disunity? The solution you need right now.
1: Jesus.
2: Because where there is Jesus, there is love.
1: Yeah, yeah.

0: God is pulling you in, pulling
1: yes, sir.
0: You in, pulling you in, pulling you in. It was never designed to be by your strength. So it's okay that you feel weak. You were never designed to live life by your intelligence. So it's okay that you feel inadequate. But would you let him pull you? This sound is drawing you. It's a wooing. The bridegroom is wooing his bride. He's calling her out of her chambers. He's calling her to deeper. He's calling her to more. He's calling you. Yes, you. Yes, you. He's calling you. You were not supposed to do it by yourself. You were not supposed to live life alone. You were not supposed to survive.
1: No.
0: You were supposed to yield. You were not supposed to try. You were

0: coax.
1: You have been so, so kind.
2: Woo!

0: But God,
1: there's someone, your left leg has been lying. It's like left leg is dead. The Lord is breathing life into that leg right now. Lift that leg right now. Kai! The left leg has been lying dead for a while. The Lord is breathing life into that leg right now. The Lord is breathing life into that leg right now. Lift that leg. Lift it. Lift it. Lift

0: that says you're going to die within a few days. You will live in shining by the goodness of God.
1: Speak life. Voice of Victory Radio.

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1: No.
0: We do not care.
2: 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Connecting you to heaven.
3: It reaches anywhere, anywhere.
1: That's right.
0: His love is calling you.
1: Yes.
0: He loves you.
1: Yes.
0: He loves you.
3: Ah.
0: Asha.
4: He keeps knocking at the door of your heart, though. Keeps knocking.
0: He keeps knocking.
4: Open it up. Open
0: it
4: up. Answer the call. Look through the doorknob and check. It is him. It is him that is knocking. He's the one knocking. It's the door knocking. It's the one knocking. He wants to embrace you. He knows that it is cold outside. He knows. So he wants to wrap you in his arms.
5: He wants to wrap you.
4: He wants to cuddle you. Your head on his chest, listening to his heartbeat as it pumps.

0: What you feel right now is the love of Jesus.
1: Yes.
0: It's wrapping you around like a blanket. It's taking you over. It's replacing fear. It's replacing guilt. It's breaking the backbone of depression. I see depression falling off. I see it breaking off. Depression that has led to sleepless nights, that has tried to change your personality and make you into something else. But I see the purging power of His love touching you in places nobody else could, and doing in you and for you what nobody else could. I see Him receiving you. I see you try to explain yourself. Nobody seems to get you.
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0: His love, His love, like air, like atmosphere is coming on you. Receive His love.

0: Yes, sir.
1: Jesus paid when he died. But Jesus paid.
0: Yes, sir.
1: When he rose.

0: That divorce paper is not the end of the road.
1: No. Yes, sir.
0: I'm seeing reconciliations going on. Father to son, mother to daughter, husband to wife. God is healing hearts now.
2: God is healing hearts. He's mending broken hearts.
0: That's it.
2: He's mending broken hearts.
0: Would you dare?

0: Satisfying you with good health.
1: Yes. Breathing, the asthma is gone. Just breathing right now.
0: Hey.
2: Woo. We receive.
1: Receive your drink. If you want more, you can take more. If you want more, you can take more.

0: could do. Just what he says, he will do.
1: Yes, sir.
0: He's God and
2: fool. Yes, sir. Every promise.
0: Every promise.
1: Hey!
0: First to you.
1: Oh, yeah.
0: Don't you try.

0: we prophesy.
1: Just what he says, he will do. Like you mean it.
2: Come on.
1: Like you mean it.
3: He's gonna fulfill
1: personalize it.
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1: If you are here and you want to give, you want to surrender your life to Jesus, you want to surrender your life to Jesus, open your heart as our pastor leads you.
2: This is your moment.
1: Oh, Kabasha, just
2: this
1: open
2: is the
1: your
2: day
1: heart.
2: Of your life.
1: Just open your heart.
2: You have come to that place in your life where you hand the wheels to Jesus. And you cease to be in control because your best is not good enough. But now you have heard his voice. Please don't harden your heart. This is the day of your life. The beginning of joy and peace. Peace with God is more than silver and gold. You have found peace with God. Now I lead you to the declaration that will change your life forever. Under this atmosphere of Jesus, I want you to declare right now, Father, in the name of Jesus. Say it after me. Just say, Father, in the name of Jesus. This heart has wandered too long, but I'm back home. Take me as I am. Fix me now. Forgive me right now. Receive me right now. I accept your love. I accept your sacrifice, Jesus. I believe that you came and you died the death of a sinner for me. You died for me. You died as me. So that I can receive your life. Now I receive your life. I receive your life. That life that destroys affliction, I receive it now. That destroys addiction, I receive it now. That destroys sickness and disease and horrid habits, I receive that life now. I receive peace with God. I receive the gift of the Holy Ghost. Wow, I feel the gift of the Holy Ghost poured out now.

0: that I am accepted in the beloved as proof that I have been translated from darkness into light. Somebody right now is bursting in other tongues right now. Oh my God, my God, my God, my God. Ale Zuzupaka Efrilieta Akranamada. Yeah, yeah, yeah. Let it flow, let it flow. That's the river, let it flow. That's the river, let it flow. Don't hold back. Press in, press in, press in, press in. My God, my God. 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Ekekile, la da da parate. Supraketiera, parada. That's our language. Go ahead, go ahead. That's the mystery language of the Holy Ghost. The Holy Ghost, the Holy Ghost is poured out. Look at how easy it is to be saved. Once you believe, look at how easy it is to be forgiven. Look at how easy it is to be healed. My God. Look at how easy it is to feel the joy, the joy, the joy of the Holy Ghost in your spirit. Look at how easy. Look at how easy. The price was paid 2,000 plus years ago.
1: Voice of victory.
0: You're healed, you're delivered, you're saved, you're accepted, you're loved, you're in the beloved. You'll never be the same again. Your life starts now. All things are passed away. All things have become new. I feel like staying right there. All things are passed away. Jesus sent us to tell you that all things are passed away and all things are become new. He sent us to you to tell you that all things are gone and the new is here.
2: The new is here.
0: Just embrace His love. The new is here. Say it with your mouth. Say, the new is here.
2: The new is here.
0: The new is here.
2: The new is here.
0: The absolutely new is here.
2: Oh. Oh, glory, Jesus.
0: Glory.
2: Celebrate Jesus in
0: glory.
2: Here.
0: Glory.
2: Celebrate Jesus. Hallelujah. Hallelujah.

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4: 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We come before
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4: We surrender ourselves to him. We ask you, God the Father, God the Son, and God the Holy Spirit, to come in here. Come in here, you're welcome. Come in here, you're welcome. Come in here, you're welcome. You're welcome, you're welcome, you're welcome, you're welcome. Wherever you are, tell him to come into your space. Your space can be your mind, your space can be your heart, your space can be your soul, your space can be your office, your house, your space can be your marriage. Tell him to come in. You need to invite him. You need to invite him. You need to invite him to come in. Come into my space. Come into my space. Come into my space. Come into my space. Let him come in. Let him come in. You need the Holy Ghost company more than ever before. Wherever you're listening to me, this is the time you need the company of the Holy Ghost more than ever before. This is the time you raise an altar of thanksgiving every day to your God. This is the time that there will be a difference between those that worship other gods and those that worship the true God. So invite him, invite him, invite him into your space, wherever you are. If it's your home, tell him, come into my home, come into my home, come into my home, take your place. Come into my home, take your place, Holy Ghost. Come into my home, take your place. Come into my mind, take your place. Come into my soul, take your place. Come into my heart, take your place. Come into my life. Come into my work. Come into my business. Come, Holy Ghost. If you're in a car, tell him to come into your car. Come and take preeminence. Come and take preeminence. Fill my space. Holy Ghost, fill my space. Fill my space with yourself. Fill my space with yourself. Fill my space with yourself, Holy Ghost. Tell him to fill. Eradokopeliando satali. Renoskitelia barondoskite shatala. 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Fill your mind. Let him be magnified in your soul, spirit, and body. Let the Holy Ghost be magnified in your mind right now. Let every other thing be shut down. Let the Holy Ghost be magnified. Magnify him. Erade kepele shotelia kaya.

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Invite him, invite him. You need the company of the Holy Ghost more than before. You need the helper more than before. You need him to permeate your atmosphere. You need him to take charge of your life. You don't want to be in charge. Holy Ghost, Holy Ghost, Holy Ghost.

Holy Ghost. Thank you, Holy Ghost. Thank you, Holy Ghost. Thank you, Holy Ghost. Thank you, Holy Ghost. You are free. You are free to invade our privacies. We don't have any. We need the helper. We need the helper. We need you. We are struggling with a lot of things. We need you. Eradosa, we can't help ourselves. We need you, Holy Ghost. Holy Ghost, Holy Ghost, Holy Ghost, Holy Ghost. We need you, Holy Ghost. We need you, Holy Ghost.

0: Old Testament, they built altars, like literal altars with bricks and what you have, it's stones. But in our days, it is written here. You can build an altar with things that are not touchable. You can build an altar with your voice. You can wake up in the morning and every morning you raise your voice, an altar is erected. You raise your voice. Once you open your mouth and you say, Jesus is Lord over this place, you have built an altar. And the altar is not small altar. You have built an altar. Once you open your mouth and say, Jesus is Lord over my environment, an altar is built that every other power has no choice but to bow. When you wake up in the morning and you say, the joy of the Lord is my strength, you build an altar. When you wake up in the morning and you say, God is good, you build an altar. And the devil understands and recognizes that altar and bows to that altar. Can I give you 1 minute? Can you use your mouth and your voice to build an altar? Erect an altar. Wherever you are, erect an altar.
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Lazarus was dead, and Mary and Martha, his sisters, were weeping, and they sent to call Jesus, and Jesus did not bother. Jesus said, don't worry, sleeping. 3 days later, Jesus came there after doing what he needed to do. And then they ran to him and said, oh, if you had come, our brother would not have died. And then Jesus said, if you know who I am, you will understand that I am the resurrection. It's not an event, it's a person. It's not an event we celebrate at Easter. It's a person. The resurrection is a human. It's a person. Is God is human. His God is human. The resurrection is a person. But they didn't know. They kept saying, yes, we know. Imagine answering Jesus and saying, yes, we know. But if you had come. And Jesus wept because I said, I just introduced myself to you. I am the resurrection and the life. It is who I am. So with this understanding, I declare that anything dead in your life, anything that needs to rise, anything that needs to rise in your life, because Jesus is not an event. Jesus is a reality. Jesus is the same yesterday, today, and forever. What he did in the past, he can do again and again and again and again. And even much more. Because of this understanding, I declare in the name of Jesus, everything dead in your life, rise up. In the name of Jesus. Dead dreams, rise up. Dead wombs, rise up. In the name of Jesus, dead marriages, rise up.

Therefore, God has highly exalted him and given him a name that is above every other name. That at the name of Jesus, every knee will bow of things in heaven, of things on earth, and of things underneath the earth. And every tongue will confess that Jesus is Lord. Jesus is Lord. Jesus is Lord over your mind. You are not depressed. Jesus is Lord over your mind. Jesus is Lord over your finances.

be standing in 2024? Where will you be standing in 2025? Where will you be standing in May, in April, in June, in July? Where will you be standing? Where will you be standing? Where will you be standing? Where will you be standing? Huh? Are you sure? All of that ground is what? All of that ground is what? So you better make sure you are standing on this word in this time. Hey!

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1: Depending on his words, everything you know will fade. It will fail. But his word, everything will pass. But his word will do what? Remain. So do you know, can you even imagine for 1 second where you're standing? Close your eyes. Just imagine where you're standing. On the sure word of God that does not fail. You cannot fall. Those lies the devil wants to tell you is a lie. If you are with Christ, if you know him and you serve him, you can't fall. You know why? Even when you fall, you will rise. Even when you fall, you rise. Even when they think they try to kill you, you get up. If God be for you, I ask you, if God be for you, who can be against you?

0: Stand on his word, Gidiba. You won't fall. When men are saying there's a casting down, you will say there's a lifting up. When they say it's hard, you will say it's easy. When they say there is lack, you say there is abundance. That's the promise your Lord and your Master and my Lord has made for us in his word. Father, we thank you. We bless you.
1: The trumpet call, the Lord God Almighty is gathering his people from every tribe and from every nation unto himself. Thus people have I formed unto myself, that they should show forth my praise, saith the Lord. For God is not ashamed to be called their God. As the girdle cleaveth to the loins of a man, so have I caused my people to cleave unto me, that they shall be unto me for a people, for a praise, and for a name, and even for a glory. But my people would not hear. Of what concord has Christ with Belial? And of what agreement has the temple of God with idols? Wherefore come out from amongst them

Father, for you are a chosen generation, a royal priesthood, an holy nation, a peculiar people, that you should show forth the praises of him who has called you from darkness into his marvelous light. Therefore today, as you hear the sound of his voice, harden not your heart, for the night is far spent and the hour cometh, and even now is, that true worshippers shall worship their Father in spirit and in truth. O come to Mount Zion, to the city of the living God, to the heavenly Jerusalem, to the innumerable company of angels, and to the general assembly and church of the firstborn, to the Most High God, the judge of all, all come to his only begotten Son, the Lord Jesus Christ, the author and finisher of our faith, the mediator of our new covenant. Come unto the blood of sprinkling that speaketh better things than that of Abel. O church, as in the days of Adam, Jehovah Adonai has visited his people in the cool of the day. Where art thou?

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Now, on the second keyboard, I have, you know, this man is not a Ghanaian, but when he plays Ghanaian chords, you think he's from Ghana. 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

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And somebody shout Yehovah. 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He alone deserves a praise. Bible says the name of the Lord is a strong tower, and the righteous run into it and they are saved. Hallelujah. Come on. 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

0: discovered in my short time of living on earth that my life is possible because of God's grace. 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
1: Mercy.
0: Y'all need some mercy in here. 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

listen. One day the Pharisees came to Jesus, and they came with a woman, and they said, "Rabbi, we caught this woman in adultery. She was right in the middle of the act." And they said to Jesus, "The laws, the Judaism law says that when you catch somebody like that, the person is to be stoned." So they got ready to stone this woman. And they said, "Rabbi, what do we do to this woman?" Jesus got down on his knees and started writing. He started writing and he came up and he said, "He who have not sinned before, let him cast the first stone." And he said to the woman,

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Beloved in Christ, praising God is part of our worship. As Presbyterians, we sing every day. Every day we meet, we sing. We praise God in diverse ways, in prayer, in song, in worship, we praise God. And all through this month, we'll spend time doing that. And sometimes someone will ask you, why are you doing something? Why month of Thanksgiving? Why praise God? And every time I talk about me, that comes to mind is Kirk Franklin's Why We Sing. He asks some questions. He probes the minds of anyone listening to him. And he says,

And it says that sometimes the song will end, but in your hearts, that song is still ringing. That sound is still in your heart. And then it says that someone may ask, was all that we did a show? And you and I, because we understand what it means to be Christian, we understand what it means to praise God, should lift our hands and say we are witnesses of the goodness of God. And so all through this month, we would come to God and we would sing. We'll come to God and we'll praise. But let us be mindful of how we praise God. Today is the first Sunday in our month of Thanksgiving, and I speak on the theme that we are all reflecting on, immense gratitude. Immense gratitude. Please let us pray. Father in heaven, we thank you for this morning and for the opportunity of fellowship. We ask that you speak to our hearts. In Jesus' name, amen. Hallelujah. To say something is immense means that that thing is extremely large or great. Immense is something that is extremely large or great. And when we talk about gratitude, it is the quality of being thankful that we come and say that, yeah, that was it, or so, that we are ready to show appreciation for God's kindness. So in my own words, I say immense gratitude is being thankful in an extraordinary way. That we come and we don't do it like we have been doing always, but we do it in an extraordinary way. In the ninth psalm, in the first two verses, the psalmist says four things. The first is, I will give thanks to the Lord with my whole heart. The second is, I will recount of all your marvelous and wonderful deeds. The third is that I'll be filled with joy because of you. I'll be glad because of you. And the fourth thing the psalmist says is that I will sing praises to your name, O Most High. I will sing praises to your name, O Most High. So when we talk about immense gratitude, I share with us four lessons from Psalm 9, verse 1 and 2. The first lesson is that immense gratitude begins with a heart which is fully surrendered unto God, a heart that submits to God's will. So the song that Victory Voices did for us, Brokenness of Heart, and he says it, I will give thanks to the Lord with my whole heart. In this sentence, we see two things. The first part of the statement, I will give thanks to the Lord, is an action. It's an action. But this action is backed by an attitude. And every action that we do here on earth comes with an attitude. The attitude is with my whole heart. And so God does not expect us to come and sing, pray, and go just like that. He expects that we come with all that we have. And so in praising God, he says, come with your entire heart. It tells us that the actions we do are important, but the attitudes that back the actions are equally important. This morning, I want to ask you, what is the state of your heart? And so if we would give God meaningful praise, it is coming out of a heart that understands that unless I am broken, God cannot use me. Unless I give God my all, God cannot understand what I am doing in way of praise. And so for us Presbyterians, it is like understanding and singing with the hymn writer.

It says, take my brokenness. Send your TBR, fire what day, fire what sorry fee. That is immense gratitude. If you kumemuton. And so the first commandment Jesus says is love the Lord with all your heart, with all your mind, with all your soul. Nyawo ni nara, everything. God wants everything of us. The second lesson I share with us, immense gratitude is when our memory meets testimony. The sing verse 1. I will tell of all your wonderful deeds. I'll recount. If you go to the police station and you are told to recount something, it says that you may not remember everything, but as much as you can, as much as you can remember, tell us your side of the story. And so David says in Psalm 9 verse 1 that I am coming with my all, but I am also ready to tell it all. I am coming with my own. But make money now, ne? But my son, I see my dream. I am my dream. Say, send your TBR, make. I will recount it all. And so, as we sit here, we are thankful. You know, I'll be so be. I yet ya say, hello. We are thankful because we are alive. Yeah, we are thankful because God has forgiven us our sins. You know, it is a shared something. But each one of us. Each one of us has something we are thankful for God that the other person cannot see that or no fair musa. So there's that one court case be obi ntisa obi dine ntisa wo de no. God has done it for you. He says come back and say thank you. You went through some depressing moment and you felt that everything was against you. Obi de anyesa for what you remember that God has done for you, come and say it. And so in the psalm, when you read the other verses, David says, he's my just God. He has saved me from my enemies. He says that he's a sovereign God. Why? And so what is that detail in your life that God has done for you? He says, with my whole heart. So this morning, it's month of Thanksgiving, so join me sing. Me free

realizing is that when you are showing immense gratitude, you are making a choice. You are making a choice to rejoice in God regardless the circumstances. Verse 2. Oh, say, I will exalt in you. It is a choice. I'll be filled with joy because of you, my God. And so not our circumstances, not that you are a man or a woman, not because of your age. When you come to God this month, and I pray that after this month, it will be what we will be doing every day of our lives. Our Presby Hymn 549 says that just because you know that he has called you his lamp, because I am the lamp of God, it makes my, just because of that. So whether in the good or bad time, remember Paul and Silas in prison. They said that regardless our hands being in chains, we would sing. The other prisoners were looking at them, but they said that we would sing. And so they'll say,

January, but that is how you say, regardless the circumstance. The fourth and the final lesson I share with us. Gratitude becomes immense. Our thanksgiving becomes immense when we acknowledge who God is in our lives. Verse 2. I will sing praises to your name, O Most High. So immense gratitude becomes fulfilling when you know who God is. Gratitude becomes immense and it thrives when you and I have a personal relationship with God. It comes freely. And that is why God can look upon David above all his sins and see that he is a man after my own heart. He knew when to praise God and he knew how to do it and do it big. Beloved in Christ, when we pray to do it and do it big. Beloved in Christ, when we praise, we express to God our appreciation.

closer to me. The same way, the more we magnify God, the more he comes closer to us. He becomes personal. He's not their God like they say. He is my God. And so in this psalm, David says that you are the most high. You were there. I looked around, I did not see friends, but I saw you, my most high, with me because of the relationship he had with God. And so this month, as we travel through and say we are giving God immense gratitude, you want to ask, who is God to you? Who is God to you? Yes, you have read through the pages of scriptures that he is a shepherd in Psalm 23. You have heard that he is Jehovah Jireh because he provided for Abraham on that mountain. You have heard that he is a refuge. But who is he to you? Let me tell you who God is to me. I call him Okatechi, Okatamechi. When nobody is around, I know that because he has my back 100%, I will not fail. I call him Mekwanche Fupa because when I was in a dilemma and I was at a crossroad, he came through for me. Oyeme Mekwanche Fupa. When I lost all hope, ono aye basa yi adom nyame ne basa yi nkuto no odi yi dom na me kasa adom ne ho enka na me nka ho so odi ne basa yi basa ku ya odi yi dom I was part. And so when you call him Nunchon Mau Onyankopon odoma nkoma, when you call him Prekese Jamen do oye ofiti kroti na ne ho ajimfiefiem, when you call him those names, do you understand? Or you are saying because Obia Neka. Think about who God is with to you. And then when you come before him, you can sing and you can praise him so that the nations will recognize him. And here the Eka said, one a one him one yame. One some ne yeshe. Many what day?

Listen to the song we sing. One won yen era day. One song. Men and what the yen yen yen yen yen yen yen yen yen yen yen yen yen yen yen yen yen yen yen yen yen yen yen yen yen yen yen yen yen yen yen yen yen yen yen yen yen yen yen yen yen yen yen yen yen yen yen yen yen yen yen yen yen yen yen yen yen yen yen yen yen yen yen yen yen yen yen yen yen yen yen yen yen yen yen yen yen yen yen yen yen yen yen yen yen yen yen yen yen yen yen yen yen yen yen yen yen yen yen yen yen yen yen yen yen yen yen yen yen yen yen yen yen yen yen yen yen yen yen yen yen yen yen yen yen yen yen yen yen yen yen yen yen yen yen yen yen yen yen yen yen yen yen yen yen yen yen yen yen yen yen yen yen yen yen yen yen yen yen yen yen yen yen yen yen yen yen yen yen yen yen yen yen yen yen yen yen yen yen yen yen yen yen yen yen yen yen yen y

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